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tell you what I think. I think she's a cow. 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